0: Wait, did you hear that?
1: Oh, this is sure stirring up some ghosts for me. She said there's one thing you gotta learn, is not to be afraid of it. I said, no, I like it. I like it, it's good.

0: live and breathe. Now, here's someone I really didn't expect to meet. Bro, what you doing down here on Rampart Street?
1: Girl, Jackie, I'm going down here to try to hop at a Saturday night fish fry. Yeah. Have you ever...

0: house and they're rocking.
1: You mean they're rocking?
0: I'm telling you, they're rocking.
1: No kid.
0: You never seen such a whooping and a booping till the break of dawn.
1: What is the good?
0: Girl, I'm telling you, these people are moving.
1: You mean they're rocking?
0: Oh, they're naturally stirring.
1: You mean they're rocking?
0: You never seen such a whooping and a booping till the break of dawn.
1: But wait a minute, darling. Listen. Tell me, Pearl, what's that mission?
0: Oh, nothing. Just be an entertainer or a musician. Look here. You got anything you got to do?
1: No, I believe I'll go on down to that fish fry with you.
0: Come on.
1: Wait a minute, Pearl. Am I seeing double?
0: No, what's the matter? Is going to be some trouble?
1: Nah, but I don't want to bring you down. But your man's over there in the corner acting like
0: what's
1: a clown.
0: What's he doing?
1: He's rocking.
0: I didn't even know he was here.
1: Honey, that man is rocking.
0: Oh, that's not fair to me.
1: You never saw a sis dancing in the pants until the break of dawn.
0: Is he with someone or is he alive?

0: wait.
1: Now, wait a minute, Pearl.
0: What's the matter?
1: Stop.
0: Something happened?
1: Listen, here come the cops.
0: Well, you know what? I'm going on the piano and hide.
1: It's too late, sister. I think we're all going for a ride.
0: Look here, Jack.

0: talking.
1: We were rocking.
0: I know we were upsetting them.
1: I never seen such a ooping and a booping through the breaker.
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When he jams, it's a ball. He's the daddy of them all. The people gather round when he gets on the stand.

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1: I've got to go away.
0: Oh, baby, it's cold outside.
1: This evening has been.
0: Been hoping that you drop
1: so
0: in.
1: So very nice.
0: I'll hold your hands. They're just like
1: my
0: ice.
1: Mother will start to worry.
0: Beautiful, watch your
1: my
0: husband.
1: Father will be pacing the floor.
0: Listen to that fireplace.
1: So really, I'd better scurry.
0: Oh, beautiful, please don't hurry.
1: Or maybe just a half
0: why
1: a drink.
0: Why don't
1: more?
0: You put some records on while I pour?
1: The neighbors might think.
0: Oh, baby, it's bad out there.
1: Say, what's in this train?
0: There's no cabs to be had out there.

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Hide your secrets in the sand, and I will never understand how this became my state of mind. I'll make a memory, memories don't lie. 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